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0: Hi, this is Greg at Cernak Yamaha of Lake of the Ozarks. 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

0: 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Look at me, I'm in center field. Put me in, coach, I'm ready to play. 6:14 and a good Thursday morning to you. Rick Masters here with Santana and ZZ Top on the way. 62 when you walk out the door this morning. On our way to a high of a very seemingly uncomfortable 85 by this afternoon with a 10% chance of rain in the forecast. You know there's going to be a particular amount of humidity in our lives today, so be prepared for that. 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I would like to wish you a happy Hug Your Cat Day. Now, I've never met a person that owns a cat that didn't hug that cat multiple times every day, if the cat will let them. So there's the caveat right there on Hug Your Cat Day, if it will let you. It is also National Cheese Day. It's every day for a lot of people. Nothing wrong with a good chunk of cheese. Remember the Schoolhouse Rock? The a hanker for a hunka, a slab of sliced a chunka, a hanker for a hunk of cheese on National Cheese Day. National Clean Beauty Day. Do you like those ladies when they don't wear makeup? Boy, I sure do. I love that. You know, too much makeup is just too much. Don't be afraid to go with a natural look. And I'm not sure that's what they're talking about, National Clean Beauty Day, but that's what conjures up in my mind is a lady not wearing makeup, which a lot of men like. National Cognac Day. It is also National Moonshine Day. You know, don't get them mixed up. That would be a disgusting drink, unless it's something I'm not aware of. That's, you know, there's a, well, Rick, that's, you know, Grim Reaper. Haven't you ever heard of that cocktail? No, I haven't. Happy National Cognac Day and National Moonshine Day. It is also Old Maid's Day and Shopping Cart Day. Don't be one of those clowns that don't return your shopping cart. I saw that happen at the store the other day. That, you know, they say that is a glimpse into your personality and who you are as a person, because there's no punishment nor is there a reward for returning your shopping cart. It's just a reflection on who you are. And it was on this day in 1812, the Louisiana Territories officially renamed the Missouri Territory for good reason. Who wants to be named after Louisiana, huh? 1896, Henry Ford takes his first Ford through the streets of Detroit. Could you imagine seeing that? What is that? I don't know. It's a horseless carriage. I wonder how long it took him to come up with that name. 1919, U.S. Congress passes the Women's Suffrage Bill, the 19th Amendment, giving the women, I believe, giving the women the right to vote, which, well, they haven't rescinded that vote yet, so I guess they're going to be able to keep voting. 1944, Eisenhower cancels the planned D-Day invasion on June 5th after receiving unfavorable weather reports. They still hit some pretty bad weather, but, yeah, I actually saw a deal about that not too long ago. 1964, L.A. Dodger Sandy Koufax pitches his third no-hitter and beats the Phillies 3-0. 1973, the patent for the ATM is granted, and it was on this day in 1982, Star Trek II, The Wrath of Khan is released in U.S. theaters.
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0: 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Rick Masters here. I got the Cranberries on the way. Rod Stewart and Foghat, Fool for the City, coming up. 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Right now, time for today's birthdays. This is the theme song for the Hardy Boys mystery. We got one half of the Hardy Boys on our birthday list today. We'll start out with Freddie Fender, Tejano country singer, 1937 to 2006. Passed away at the young age of 69. Now from the Alive and Kicking column here, we'll start out with a set of cosmic twins here. Angelina Jolie and comedian Russell Brand, both 51 years today. Remember Noah Wiley from ER? He was Dr. John Carter. He's 55 years old today. R&B singer from the 80s, Al B. Shore, 58. Another singer from the 80s, El DeBarge, 65. You know who that is because he slow danced to his music back in the 80s. Reeves Gabrels, the guitarist for David Bowie for many years. He's 70. Parker Stevenson, one of the Hardy Boys, 74. George Noory, host of Coast to Coast AM.
1: The Hardy Boys in the Disappearing Floor.
0: Yeah, in the Disappearing Floor. George Noory, Coast to Coast AM, 76. One of the most beautiful women to ever live, Michelle Phillips of the Mamas and Papas, and she was on Knott's Landing, too. She's 82 today. And the Reverend Joyce Meyer turns 83 years old today. Happy birthday to those famous folks. And if it's your birthday today...
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0: Classic hits, Power 97.7, Rod Stewart, You're In My Heart, The Final Acclaim. It's in parentheses. We've seen it all these years. 6:52, Rick Masters here. We got the Steve Miller Band on the way. Eagles, Life in the Fast Lane also coming up. Plus, we'll hear from Firefall in there as well. Right now, though, let's talk to our good friend Bill Payne from Cutting Up Custom Eats. Good morning, Bill. How's life been treating you today?
1: It's been doing well for us. How about yourself?
0: Well, I can't complain. We're going to have some warm weather today. No rain. It says 10% rain, and you just know that's a guaranteed humidity.
1: Yeah, you bet it is. It's going to be warm this weekend. Humid, real hot. The humidity's going to be high. It's going to feel like back home. So
0: yeah, down in the Palmetto State where you're from.
1: Yeah, exactly. It's rough down there in the winter, in the summertime, but I love living here in the Midwest. So
0: boy, you know, I love it in Missouri, too. And Sunday, we got a 70% chance of rain, so you're going to have to get your weekend activities in on Saturday. And, well, isn't today the day you head on up and take a load up to the market in Warrensburg?
1: It is. We got finished cutting fresh and stuff yesterday evening, so we'll be headed up there today between now and noon, getting everything on the shelves, all the fresh, stocking up more of the frozen as well. So people that, you know, we got a few people that come in, they want frozen and put that in their freezer, and that way they have plenty of good meat when they're ready to cook. So it's going to be a busy day getting everything ready for the weekend.
0: You know, Bill, I've wondered this before. Does your activity increase once the weather warms up and people start grilling outside?
1: Yes, it does. You know, roasts are big in the wintertime, and then all the steaks and the smoking of the meats and stuff like that really pick up early spring. And there seems to be more and more people every year doing more smoking. You know, it's becoming a very popular thing, and it's good business.
0: And you guys are USDA inspected. I like this aspect of it. It's fairly new for you, but you can private label for people to sell elsewhere.
1: Yeah, we become USDA about a year and a half ago, and it affords a lot of benefits for us as a company that we get to pass on to our customers. You know, USDA means it's the top of the tier as far as inspection, making sure all the animals are healthy, make sure that the job that we're doing processing this meat to a finished product is good and safe for the public. And you know, if you're one of these, the growing thing right now is the farm to table, and there's a lot of people that are growing their own animals and packaging them to where they can sell it to the public through farmers markets, through online sales. Got a lot of people that have their own little business on their farms, and they advertise that, so you get to put your name, your design of your farm on it, whatever you choose to do. That's where the private labeling comes into. It's a very easy process. It's no different if you're doing custom for your own personal use or reselling it. And then, you know, we have the in-house grading program as well that goes through USDA. A lot of steps that we have to go by to make sure it's all correct. USDA takes all that information, grades that meat, and then sends it back to us. And then we can also put that on the label, which can increase your profit margin quite a bit.
0: Wow, that's pretty cool.
1: Yeah, and the other benefit to the grading program, a lot of the farmers that are having us to do it, is to make sure that their feed program is working, getting that meat to the prime level. Because, you know, the prime is the top tier of the meats when it comes to the beef.
0: Right, yeah. You know, you're kind of ahead of the curve on the farm-to-table thing, grass-fed and all that, because have you heard Steak and Shake is going to completely grass-fed and grass-finished beef?
1: No, I haven't heard that. Yeah. That's going to be interesting.
0: Yeah, they're already one of the best, and now they're going to put themselves ahead of everybody else. So, I mean,
1: it is
0: farm-to-table without the supply chain, without all the injections in the meat, you just can't get any better than that.
1: You can't. If you can cut out the middleman, it helps us do it at a lower cost. The farmers can set a lower cost, and you as a customer get the best of the meats at a very affordable price. And, you know, all the injection and stuff and all the processed foods that we've been eating since, the 70s, I think.
0: Mm-hmm.
1: It's not healthy for us. And we go from that live animal to hanging it to processing it to the package. There isn't absolutely nothing in it that wasn't in that beef before it stepped foot on our property. So there are no injections of water for weight and all these other things or things to make it look pretty and red and mm-hmm. stuff like that. It's all natural and clean, whether it be grass-fed or grain-fed. So the processors are doing a great thing for all the communities around the state and around the nation as far as processing this stuff.
0: All right, Bill, tell us where your locations are and when you're open.
1: The market in Warrensburg, right there on McGuire Street, two blocks south of 50, little shopping center. In there with Papa John's, Subway, and King Chef, easy to find. 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Sundays are 10 to 6. And then you have the heartbeat of the company is down in Leeton at the processing plant. We do live animal to finished product. Open Monday through Friday, 8 to 6, Saturday, 8 to 2. Find us on Facebook, cuttingupmeats.com. You can Google us, you find all that. And if you want a chance to eat some of the meat and stuff that we process, every Sunday here on 50 Highway near the Johnson County Fairgrounds, a little company called Ship Shape Party Rentals. We do a farmer's market every Sunday from 11 a.m. to 3 p.m. So a lot of great vendors out there. But if you want a good old hamburger and some of them all beef hot dogs, and some street tacos, come out and see us, and we'll feed you for lunch as well.
0: Well, that sounds like a nice invitation, Bill. I appreciate that.
1: Yes,
0: I just might see you for some of them street tacos this Sunday.
1: Yes, sir. They're authentic. They're from scratch all the way.
0: Boy, so, I can't
1: good
0: wait.
1: Stuff.
0: All right, Bill, don't work too hard today. We'll talk next week unless I see you Sunday, okay?
1: Yes, sir. Have a great weekend, Rick. Thank
0: you. All right, you too, Bill. That's our good friend Bill Payne from Cutting Up Custom Meat.
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0: 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Rick Masters here, Bob Seeger on the way, REO Speedwagon, Daryl Hall and John Oates, plus a check of your weather forecast. 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Right now, let's go ahead and do today's tweets. Drove my car for 20 miles on empty, and I've never felt more alive. Oh, yeah, when that light comes on, you better hightail it to a gas station. Daughter is home from college and wants to know if we want to go do something at 9 p.m. We don't do that here. 9 p.m. Met a guy recently named Jonathan who goes by Nathan. I didn't even know you could do that. It's just like Christopher going by Topher. Where did that come from? My dad would be so mad at me right now if he knew how loud my TV is. Turn that down. Have you had to interact with other humans against your will today? You might be entitled to compensation. Oh, and this one. Due to the high cost of energy, the light at the end of the tunnel has been switched off.
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0: 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Mostly sunny, 85 for today. Tonight down to 66. Cloudy and 86 for tomorrow. Then on Saturday, mostly sunny, 88. 70% chance of rain on Sunday with a high of 86. Right now, 67 in Norbourne, 66 in Holden with REO Speedwagon on Classic Hits. 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

0: Where are you going? I knew it. Bob Seger and the Silver Bullet Band on Classic Hits, Power 97.7. They're going to Kathmandu, that from 1976. 7:31, good Thursday morning. Rick Masters here. I got Blind Melon and Kenny Loggins on the way. Plus, we'll check your weather forecast, let you know how hot and sticky it's going to be today. Right now, though, let's take some time to talk to our good friend Jim Rehagen from Diamond R Equipment. Good morning, Jim. How you doing?
1: Good morning. Hey, was you even alive in 1976?
0: Yes, sir. I was in the third grade. I was 8 years old.
1: Well, I got... I wasn't born yet. 77 is my year. That's my year. So, hey, you said hot and sticky, so you know what that means. That means we enjoyed our 3 days of dry, 3 or 4 days of dry weather, so now the rain's coming again.
0: Well, you know, it's typical Missouri springtime weather, Jim. You're talking about 10% chance today, 20% tomorrow, then 30%, 20%, and 70% on Sunday. So it's just, you know, hot and humid, yeah, and it might rain every day.
1: That way everybody covers the chances, you know. So that tells me is we have a timeline to get things done. Timeline to get the grass cut, timeline to get the hay cut. You know, for me, we got to finish up putting our soybeans in. Everybody's on a timeline. So, you know, there's one way. You can't buy more time, Rick, but you can buy bigger equipment, faster equipment.
0: And that's, you know, where you guys come into play.
1: Turn, tractor, skid steer, whatever. You know, ask my wife. Ask her about her pretty new skid steer. I bought her for Mother's Day.
0: Oh.
1: She loved it. She loved it. I haven't slept in the house since, but she loved it. Now, but still want to stay on the same message. You know, it's a strong message, and that's the 0 for 120 with the LS tractor. I want to make a big push in June with it. You know, the fair will be here in August, and I have noticed, you know, doing this 26 years, I've noticed that the programs always get weaker as the year goes on. They do their big, good, great programs in the spring, and then they taper off in the fall. They're pretty much kind of the opposite of what car dealerships do, you know.
0: Mm-hmm.
1: With 0 for 120 and you know, all the great employees at Diamond R that make this possible to work. It's not me, Rick. It's the employees at Diamond R that make all this go round to get you a good tractor and get your service going on.
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0: Very affordable.
1: So you take a $600 tractor payment, package deal, a disc, a trailer. You know, you can use a trailer for anything, not just a tractor. You know, cars, trucks, landscaping, and it brings it down to a $300 payment. There's no penalty if you pay off early, but you're crazy. It's 0%, Rick. Stretch it out, let it fly, put those kids through college, and enjoy your tractor or mower also.
0: Yeah, now let's back up a little bit. Let's talk about this package deal, because that kind of sweetens the pot a little bit.
1: Absolutely. So the reason we do the package deal is, obviously, you know, why should you buy now and why should you buy from Diamond R? Well, if you buy from the other guys, Rick, you know, you got to go out there, well, I want that tractor, and then you want to add that on there. And then, you know, next thing you know, there's no savings. Well, with us, you know, we'll build a package deal for you, or you tell us what you want. And basically, you get a savings of about 20% on every attachment you put with it.
0: Wow.
1: So you're getting what you want, okay? You're getting the tractor that you want, your choice, up to you folks. And then anything you need for your honeydews or your food plot or your job or whatever, you get 20% off that. So, you know, it's just simple math. If it's a $10,000 attachment, you get $2,000 off. You know what I'm saying? If it's a $1,000 attachment, you get $200 off. So if you buy a package deal with 4 or 5 attachments, it doesn't take long to save a lot of money.
0: Right.
1: So not only do you get the 0% interest, you get the you can also then something else that we've never even talked about, Rick. We also offer service plans. That way your labor's locked in for the length of the warranty. But let's get back to the package. So you get what you want, 0% interest. So I tell everybody, don't penny pinch around. Get what you want. Don't go home and be like, man, I should have got that, because you always regret that. Get what you want. It's all going to be in the package deal. You know, if it's not an LS implement, yes, it might raise the rate, you know, maybe 0.9 or whatever, because it's not an LS implement. But that's the great thing about it. You choose what you want. If you want a grapple, a third function, a rock rake, a blade, a box blade, a disc, a tiller, it is like going to the buffet and getting whatever you want, Rick.
2: A la carte.
1: And I know that you've been to a buffet or two.
0: Yes, I have.
1: So that's the great part about it. 0 for $120, 0% interest. Yeah, it's crazy. That's why I keep making a big deal of it. I just can't believe it that it's even around anymore. So, you know, it might not be for you, Rick. Some people might want 0 for $84 because they want to get it paid off and buy another toy. That's great. You're not locked into nothing.
0: Oh, okay.
1: But it just gives people an option to do things and still live a normal life.
0: All right. Jim, tell us how to get in on these great deals.
1: Well, there's lots of ways to get on them, Rick. They can call you, Rick, and you can give them my cell phone number. Or you could go to Facebook, see us on Facebook. You could see us or go by and see us at the stores. Our store's at 13 and 70 on the outer road. Go up there and see Mike, great guy, bearded Mike. And then you can come down to Freeburg, see me or Trish or Chuck. We're about Freeburg, about 20 minutes south of Jeff City. 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I mean, we're not hard to find, and you don't have to make any stops. You can do everything. If you know what you want and you've seen it, we can do it all one-stop shop.
0: All right. If
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0: 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Muy pronto. Jim, thank you for your time, sir.
1: Muy pronto. Yeah, I like that. You guys have a great day. We'll see you soon.
0: All right. That's Jim Rehagen, our good friend from Diamond R Equipment.
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4: 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Okay, I'm going to read the forecast with all the percentages in here. Mostly sunny today, 10% chance of rain with a high of 85, 20% chance of rain tonight with a low down to 66, 30% chance of rain tomorrow with a high of 86, 20% chance of rain Saturday, 88 your high. Then the real chance, 70% chance of rain on Sunday with a high of 86. Right now, 68 in Lake Arrowhead, 67 in Versailles with Kenny Loggins. 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

0: The band with the boys from Indiana, Blind Melon, with No Rain on Classic Hits. 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Rick Masters here. Let's see what we have coming up on our musical journey this morning. Going to hear from U2, Styx with Too Much Time on My Hands, and The Police with Roxanne. All that plus much, much more. And part of that much, much more is this fella right here, Mr. Nobody, Ryan Ball from Rick Ball Ford Lincoln in Sedalia. Good morning, Rhino. What's up?
1: How are you doing today?
0: Man, I'm doing fine. The weather's going to cooperate. It's going to be a little bit warm, but as we've been having lately, it's good car selling weather.
1: That is good car selling weather. I like that warm weather. It's fun to be out on the lot and, enjoying the day.
0: Well, the weather's going to cooperate, but so are the deals. Am I right?
1: Yeah, employee pricing makes it very easy to cooperate because it's all cut and dried. You know, everything's all set up for you. It's just a set price on each vehicle. The factory sets that price for us, and it's the best deal that Ford offers. So we've got that on Ford and Lincoln, almost everything. We got the Explorer, ended up getting a little extra bonus to it. We've got an extra $500 on the Explorer. So you got employee pricing plus $1,500 on the Explorer. So that's great. The F-150s, we still have $1,000 on those and employee pricing. I do still have one leftover 25 F-150 that has, I think, $3,500 rebate in employee pricing. So that's one that's a definite deal to take advantage of for sure. So we want to make sure everybody knows about that one because that's probably the best deal on the lot. We had a couple of them and sold one the other day. And so I think we just have one. Well, we sold one last week and then sold one on Tuesday. And so now we just have one left. And it's a good one, too. It's a nice white Lariat. So that would be a really good one for everybody. That one actually is one that I drove, and it's got a few miles on it, not too many, but it also, we put a leveling kit on it and some bigger tires on it, and it's got the bed liner, and it's got tinted windows, bed cover on it as well, so it's already set up for you. You don't have to do a lot of extras to it. It's just set up to go, and so that'd be a good one for you to take advantage of for sure, because with that $3,500 in employee pricing, that's a great deal. Can't stress enough how many great trade-ins we've been getting lately. Almost everybody's been trading something in with this employee pricing, so lots and lots of good trade-ins, a little bit of everything, really. We've gotten a lot of different makes and models, so we're excited about all that we have to offer, and especially with the deals, the inventory, and, just the fun atmosphere that we offer.
0: You know, you're talking about taking in a lot of trades, and I drove by yesterday, and you guys keep your new intakes on the east side of the building there. Now, every day, there's going to be some of those cars making it through the shop out onto the lot, so people should be checking your website, huh?
1: Yep, that's absolutely right. Yeah, a lot of them might not have pictures yet. We try to get them detailed through the shop before we do that, but I will say there are definitely a lot of good trade-ins back there. If you don't see something on the main lot that you like, drive around the back of the building, drive around the sides. You'll find some other fresh, that's probably where you'll see their most fresh trade-ins. And again, they'll show up on the internet, but they won't, they may not have pictures yet, but we can get you that if you see one that maybe has the stats you like, the price, the miles in the range you like, and you want to know more about it before you can come in, just give us a call. Anybody that you get to will be glad to take pictures of it, give you a video, and show you a little more details of that vehicle before you come in. So if you see one that doesn't have those right pick or have any pictures on it yet, just let us know. We'll be glad to take care of that for you and show you everything about it.
0: Man, employee pricing, that's for me because I'm a terrible negotiator and I do not enjoy it. So, I mean, this really simplifies the whole process.
1: Oh, it does. That part makes it so much more fun. Everybody just knows you don't have to do that. That part is out of the equation. It's merely just a chance to just show you where we can get to. You can see it online just clear as day. And we have everything priced up with that employee pricing. And then really just the only thing that we have to talk about would be the trade-in. And we've been going after trade-ins since we need some more. And so that part hadn't been an issue either. And then Chris and Zane have been working real hard getting great rates and payments for everybody.
0: Oh, I believe we lost Mr. Nobody.
1: We'd love to take you through and show you how great of an experience.
0: Okay, tell us where to go.
1: We'd be glad to take you through that experience.
0: You cut out for a little while there, so I didn't know what you were saying.
1: Okay. So you come see us in person at 2505 West Broadway Boulevard in Sedalia, and check us out online at rickballfordsedalia.com.
0: All right, sir. Be careful driving the rest of the way in. We'll talk next week.
1: Okay, sounds great. You have a great weekend.
0: All right, you have a great weekend, too. That's Mr. Nobody, Ryan Ball, from Rick Ball Ford Lincoln in Sedalia.
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11: Hey, this is Dave Bruce, the Bobcat Man, Bobcat of Sedalia. I've got some big news to share. We've turned the key on a new air. The Bobcat Man, Bobcat of Sedalia. I've got some big news to share. We've turned the key on a new air for Bobcat of Sedalia. Our new store is now open.

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0: 97.7 U2 Desire, and a good Thursday morning to you. Rick Masters here, 12 minutes after 8 o'clock. Fleetwood Mac, The Cure, and Boston on the way. Plus, we'll check your weather forecast, and we still have to get to Free Fuel Frenzy this morning, where somebody wins $100 for their gas tank. 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Right now, comedian Bobby Lee talking about how guys don't like to cuddle.
1: Yeah, when you're Asian dating a white girl, it's weird. The first 6 months, it's great. After 6 months, the girls become racist because they feel comfortable. In the beginning, I was like, Bobby, I don't care what you are. I can't even tell you're Asian. I went to Berkeley. Then like 6 months later, how's my little panda? What the hell? I walk in the house, she's like, hiya! I'm like, what are you doing? My mom's here, no hiya! No hiya! I can't cuddle anymore. Cuddling is boring, ladies. No guy in this room likes cuddling. We only do it because that's the gateway to the beep, beep, boop, bop, bop. The girls are thinking, I feel safe. I'm thinking, I can't feel my arm! Her hair's in my mouth! I don't want to move, so I want her to fall asleep, so I'm playing video games.
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4: Look, I'm an ant. You're a wood-munching clown. So here's a number two pencil. Go ahead and write it down. See, ants, we love snacks, but you termites are whack. I'm having picnics in kitchens, just snacking on baseball bats. You never should have battled me. Couldn't help but eat the trees. What is all you'll ever need? Oh, you're trying to win this thing. Shoulda, coulda, woulda. Shoulda, coulda, woulda. Oh, good. Jokes about wood. Never heard that. Easy on the snacks. Just take a look at your thorax. It's dragging on the floor and scraping across the grass. Oh, no, look out. It's a third grade class with a magnifying glass. What's that? I think I hear your queen calling. Left, right, left, you little drone. You better fall in. Should have marched to a different drum, because I just took your army out one by one.
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0: 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Whether you're looking for a newer used car or truck or just outstanding service, you can bank on WK. Mostly sunny, 85 for today. Tonight down to 66. Mostly cloudy, 86 tomorrow. Mostly sunny, 88 Saturday. Then on Sunday, a 70% chance of rain with a high of 86. Right now, 69 in Marshall, 70 in Lowry City with Boston from the Third Stage album. 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
1: Roy.
0: Roy, where are you calling from?
1: Odessa, Missouri.
0: Oh, all the way over in Odessa. How's the weather over there, Roy?
1: It's starting to cloud up a little bit. Just getting ready to rain, maybe.
0: All right. Well, Roy, it's your lucky day. You're my ninth caller. You win $100 for gas.
1: All right. That'll help out on that gas, that's for sure.
0: Yes, sir. What's your gas gauge reading right now?
1: Oh, it's probably about a quarter of a tank.
0: Oh, well, that's as good as empty.
1: Yeah, it is. It sure is. You make that thing smile.
0: Yes, sir. Roy, what station just gave you $100 for your gas tank?
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0: 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Rick Masters here with more great classic hits on the way. We're going to hear from Don Henley and John Cougar, plus much, much more. Right now, though, time to take a couple of minutes and talk to our good friend Sharona from the Woodshed. Good morning, Sharona. How are you?
1: Good. It's a beautiful day.
0: Yes, it is. It's going to be a little warm, but, 85 is better than 100.
1: Yes. I love that I start out my mornings after I got dressed for the day and I put blue jeans on, and maybe I should have put shorts on.
0: Aha. Uh-huh.
1: But that's okay. I'll be fine.
0: You know what you could have also done is put on a K87 Carhartt t-shirt. You guys have those 25% off right now.
1: Yes. Yeah, Carhartt's getting geared up for Father's Day. I was going to give a shout out to the ladies and say, if you didn't realize that the hardware store was also built in with a good thought for the ladies, I want to change your opinion on that, because that was one of my main focuses, is I wanted to make sure that every woman felt comfortable walking into a Woodshed, whether they were shopping for something for themselves or picking up something for the, you know, sometimes husbands like to send a honey-do list, you know, hey, honey, go down to the hardware store and get this. It's always nice when they give you good directions, but you should feel welcomed. And one of those things that I did by also giving you that welcome is added Carhartt and a lot of other clothing lines into the Carrollton, Richmond, and Warrensburg locations. Give you something to shop for. So right now, you could stop by and pick up a K87. They are 25% off. And, you could stock up and make sure he's looking good this summer and comfortable in a new shirt when you send him out to work.
0: And, you know, I like these K87s the best because they're real soft cotton t-shirts, but they also have a pocket.
1: Yeah. I've noticed that's pretty important for some gentlemen to have that pocket in there. Not sure everybody uses it, but for some reason it just is a sense of security or something. I don't know. But yeah, there's a pocket in there. I mean, you know, whether you're going to go shopping for some new clothes or maybe you want to get a bucket, a Woodshed bucket, mm-hmm. and you could throw in a couple t-shirts in there, maybe a new Milwaukee tool, tape measure, a case knife. That'd be a cool gift.
0: Ooh, yeah.
1: I mean, there are so, you could pick up some new rubs and sauces so that you can send him out to the grill to cook dinner for you on Father's Day. I love it. There's all kinds of things that you can get at Woodshed. And we're gearing up for, I mean, we have been gearing up. It's nice to know that the weather is going to be so good and maybe a little less rain in the forecast, mm-hmm. I'm hoping. So, there's another thing I was going to say. What else would make a good Father's Day gift is a new steel blower or trimmer. Or if you're in some of our locations, we have Husqvarna. We also have Echo over in Concordia. So, or if you're going the battery-operated way, we've got Milwaukee, we've got DeWalt. There's all kinds of, I mean, I don't know that you can, I know that you can go to the hardware store and pick something out that would be a great gift for anybody. Whether, you know, it doesn't even really matter what the holiday is or what the gift buying is for. There's so much to get at Woodshed.
0: You know, you're right about that. And backing up to getting something for Father's Day, like a leaf blower or weed eater or something like that, that's the same thing as getting mom a vacuum cleaner for Mother's Day. I don't think people mind that so much.
1: No. I mean, I've noticed some women coming in here recently, you know, that unfortunately have become widows. And they've got to, you know, they may have never done this before, so they're stepping in and buying something battery operated. So times have changed. We don't care what the holiday is, you know. We just all have to take care of whatever needs to be done around the house. And so it's kind of convenient for everybody. So whether it was a mixer or a Lazy Boy back in the day, now it's trimmers and blowers, mm-hmm. it's lawnmowers,
0: grills,
1: you know,
0: and
1: we've
0: rubs.
1: You got it. Hey, I was going to mention, sorry, it's a little loud down here. MoDOT's going by. But we have some HD Gravely Zero Turns down in the Warrensburg location. A little birdie told me that some dealerships don't have any. They've ran out, and they're on back order. Mm. So if you're looking, get on down to Warrensburg. Meet with Bill. We've got an awesome mechanic named Mason down there that's going to be able to help you, you know, when the time comes around and you've got to get your blade sharpened or get it serviced or whatnot. But we've got some inventory. And so I just wanted to give a little shout out to Warrensburg for that, because they've got a great outdoor power equipment department down there.
0: Awesome.
1: So if a mower is in the forecast for the family, then there you go. There's that too.
0: Go to the woodshed in Warrensburg. Tell us where all the other woodsheds are too, Sharona.
1: All right. So you can find us in Carrollton, Richmond, Concordia, Cameron, Warrensburg, and Osage Beach. 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Go out there and like, follow us on Facebook, TikTok, Instagram, and all those good things. And stop by and see us in one of our locations. Love meeting a new face. Love making a new relationship. And we look forward to serving you.
0: All right, Sharona, always good talking to you. You don't work too hard today in this warm weather, and we'll talk next week.
1: Sounds great. Thanks, Rick.
0: All right, that's Sharona, our BFF from the woodshed.
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0: 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Rick Masters here, Led Zeppelin on the way, The Hollies with Long Cool Woman in a Black Dress. That'll be on the way next. Right now, though, sit up and pay attention. Time for some random info to make you feel smart today. Did you know the inventor of Tickle Me Elmo was also a Unabomber suspect? Yeah, the FBI actually talked to him many times. Different times due to several coincidences that linked him to the Unabomber. He wasn't even cleared until Ted Kaczynski was actually arrested. Today is National Cheese Day, and 52% of Americans self-identify as cheese-obsessed. Wyoming is the most cheese-enthusiastic state, and the most popular types in the U.S. are cheddar and mozzarella. A poll asks, on a scale of 1 to 10, how much do you think luck plays into someone's life? The top answer was 6 or 7. Not 6, 7. A new study evaluated 30 different careers to see which professions are successfully holding the line against AI. The top AI-proof jobs are not difficult to imagine. Physical therapists, surgeons, and dentists. You're not going to be able to take care of those jobs with AI. Speaking of AI, Ram Trucks unveiled a new shirt design on their online shop this week, but it was just AI slop. The American flag wasn't right, and the truck on the shirt wasn't even a Ram. It was a Tacoma. Oh, that's hilarious.
1: How dare you?
0: I know. What are they doing using AI? And a 46-year-old cop in South Carolina arrested and fired after he pulled a gun on a fellow officer. Why? The other guy microwaved fish in the break room and made it stink.
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0: Classic hits, Power 97.7, Led Zeppelin, All of My Love. 9:34, welcome to a Thursday. Rick Masters here, Steppenwolf, Rod Stewart, the Eurythmics all on the way. And today is Thursday, so head to Plowboy's Barbecue in Marshall for Burger or Sausage Thursday. 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

0: That is the Eurythmics and Sweet Dreams on Classic Hits, Power 97.7. 9:52 Thursday morning. 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

0: 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We are with 40 Winks today, getting through your day with Billy Joel and Honesty, a song that he said was inspired by heartbreak. It's very emotional writing the song, he said, and he thought his heart was broken, even the chords reflecting a dissonant note, a lot of suspensions, a suspension, a hanging note that you want to resolve, but it kind of all feels a little unresolved. I mean, why can't you just be honest with a guy? Seriously, now. 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

0: Classic Hits, Power 97.7. We are headed out today to Charlie's Appliance in Marshall. Just a little reminder, 11 to 1, you can stop in, check out the June specials, and don't forget that tomorrow they are going to be having some food and some prizes like gift cards, barbecue baskets, seasonings, and a KitchenAid mixer. Man, oh man, do I love my... I made a cake last night with my KitchenAid, and it knows that I love it because we have a very close relationship. But you know what's too close for me? All those ticks and mosquitoes and chiggers that are in my yard. I've been trying to find a solution. And now, according to the New York Post, there are a couple things that you could do to help yourself from those ticks invading. Maintain your yard, like mowing regularly and keeping up after any debris. Clean up those leaf piles and avoid the mulch. Use some cedar oil spray. This is what we are working on right now. It should be coming anytime, and I will let you know if that one works out. Yeah, let me know if you've got a solution, because I need one. The cortisone cream cannot keep up fast enough. Paul McCartney and Wings coming up. Classic Hits are on Power 97.7.
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0: I want to go back. It's Eddie Money on Classic Hits Power 97.7. Well, there was a flight from Puerto Rico to Chicago diverted to Miami recently. And one passenger allegedly attempted to open the exit door and tried to enter the cockpit, actually assaulted a flight attendant. But that all came to an end thanks to passenger and former MMA fighter John Longood. He helped to restrain that individual until the plane landed. Here he is talking about how it was his duty to help out.
1: I just didn't want anyone to get hurt, so, you know, it was my duty to, like, do that. I could tell, like, he was heavily intoxicated, and who knows what else.
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0: 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Bringing it to you courtesy of 40 Wings today. Thanks, guys. Cats in the Cradle was originally a poem written by Harry's wife, Sandy. So go figure. And he actually did set it to music after their son Josh was born. And hopefully the whole parenting thing didn't go the way that it did in that song for Josh. I hope. An AI data center in your backyard. Are you in favor? Stick around for what one state is doing. 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

0: 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What do you, if anything, use AI for? A lot of people are using it to make tasks like, you know, finding a recipe or something. You could do that in a cookbook and maybe wouldn't have to have a data center constructed in your backyard. Now, New York State may be the first in the nation to issue a temporary statewide ban on large-scale data center. The legislature is expected to vote on the bill this week, and that'll put it in place for a one-year large data center moratorium on hold. Coming up, New York Knicks getting a win last night, and more in sports on Power 97.7.
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0: Shooting Star, classic hits, Power 97.7, a sort of sports report now, with round one going to Texas. The Longhorns defeated Texas Tech 7-3, and a standout Texas ace, Teagan Cavan, pitched a complete game, overcoming Red Raider Maya Davis's first inning bomb to allow three runs on just three hits with two walks and six strikeouts. And the NFL, EA Sports has decided to go with Chicago Bears quarterback Caleb Williams, and I'm not really sure why. There are two covers, one the standard edition of the game and another for the deluxe version. The New York Knicks got a win in game one of the NBA Finals last night over the San Antonio Spurs.
1: Champetti launches his three-pointer. Hart, yet another rebound out to Brunson. And the Spurs won't foul. It's now 12 consecutive wins for the Knicks as they take game one of the NBA Finals.
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0: 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Hope you get a good night's sleep. We've got Foreigner there, Jukebox Hero. It was a song written for one fan who spent a long time waiting to see a Cincinnati concert out in the rain. 5 hours. It's also not a protest song, but meant to reflect the awareness of a working class struggle as compared to corporate greed. The Kinks and Bon Jovi. 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

0: 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Power 97.7, Huey Lewis in the News, Heart and Soul. It's real hot this time of year. We're still in spring, but looking forward to summer. And that means drinking water, or it should be anyway. Not that dehydration doesn't happen during the winter. It certainly does. But here are some signs that you might not be drinking enough water. If you're feeling tired, sluggish, or fatigued, if you're feeling a little confused, feeling thirsty, dry mouth, headaches, lightheadedness, irritability, and skin tinting. This is a weird one, and I've noticed when it takes your skin more than a couple seconds to return to its normal state. You're leaning up against something, you just have a dent in your leg like I do right now. Oh, time to get some water. And coming up with Lunchtime Laughs, Patti Smith Group, Classic Hits. 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

0: Classic Hits, Power 97.7. Getting you rock hard tomorrow morning. When you hear the rock hard sounder, punch in our phone number and you could get $100 just for listening, just in time for the weekend. 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Thanks to Jim's Tire Service rolling that one out for us this week. Well, it was Mr. Mo Mandel who was talking about, well, you're kind of getting those replacement parts when you get a little bit older in his stand-up routine.
1: Oh, they're getting old now, too. My dad turned 68 this year, got the fake teeth hooked up. Here's the thing, no disrespect to old people, but why would they get the fake teeth? Do they got to get the fake teeth that are so unrealistically good? Do you notice that? The teeth never match their horrible face. Like, face is falling apart, teeth are perfectly straight, perfectly white, nice and big. If you lose your arm, you don't get a fake arm with big muscles on it.
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0: Classic hits, Power 97.7, Steve Miller Band with the Joker. Nobody really knows what he's talking about when he's talking about peaches. You'll see it on your emojis with the eggplant. Yeah. The Joker, originally recorded in 1973, released in October, a hit in early 1974 at number one. Thanks to 40 Wings helping us rock through it today with Aerosmith and Robert Palmer coming up and a movie launching tomorrow with its very own popcorn bucket. Stick around. 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
1: 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Power 97.7 of Paul Simon. 50 ways to leave your lover, and just as many ways to describe it, and especially now with Gen Z coming up with the latest term, orbiting, which refers to when somebody does not communicate with you directly, but they engage with your social media content, like and view your post. Now, ghosting, you know, when a person creates a false sense of dating security and then disappears without a trace. Zombieing is a current buzzword, and zombieing is similar to ghosting and orbiting. Being a zombie means you've already experienced ghosting, as they have vanished without a word, but then all of a sudden they come back and reappear on the scene like nothing has happened at all. Benching, kind of when you just keep somebody on the back burner, like maybe we'll see them later if I can't find a better option. All these things are toxic and horrible, and I do not recommend, but I do recommend that you're listening in tomorrow morning for the dinner bell sounder. When you hear it, you could get $100 to spend at Hy-Vee in Warrensburg, just like Diana Waters did last week. Stick around. 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

0: 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Can you believe they made so many? Well, not just any popcorn bucket will do for them. 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

0: 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Rocking through it with 40 Winks today. Barracuda is a song in response to a sexist rumor started by Heart's record label that suggested there was an incestuous relationship between Ann and Nancy Wilson, and it was directly aimed at a promoter who asked Ann about her lover and insinuated that it was her sister Nancy, and she said, of course, that made her angry, so she put it into words and made a hit song, Barracuda. Marilyn Monroe's 100th birthday was just over the weekend. We're going to talk about what happened at auction coming up on Classic Hits, Power 97.7.
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0: Classic hits, Power 97.7, and Brian Adams, Run to You. Well, 250 years of freedom giveaway, it's underway. And if you are active military or a veteran, you could win a limited edition Bad Boy mower. All you need to do is listen in tomorrow morning for the 250 years of freedom sounder and get qualified with Rick Masters. 250 years for America and 100-year birthday celebration for Marilyn Monroe. All of the videos and memories of Marilyn over the past weekend, and then an auction which brought in over $2.5 million of those items that belong to Marilyn Monroe. It's included in her estate a Christian Dior suit worn during the honeymoon with baseball star Joe DiMaggio in 1954, $450,000, and that set a record. Other items on the block were a pair of earrings sold for $385,000 and a personal letter from playwright Arthur Miller as his marriage to Monroe was nearing its end. Also some letters from Monroe's psychiatrist. I don't know who got to keep the $2.5 million because as I don't think she has any heirs. Maybe some friends. Boston and Naked Eyes are coming up. Plus an update on health from one of rock's royalty. 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

0: 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Well, Teddy Mellencamp has been, had cancer diagnosed in 2022 as stage 2 melanoma, deadly form of skin cancer. But there is some good news. It looks like she could be in remission, though she's going to keep on doing some therapy. And the doctor gave the results of her latest scan.
1: 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We don't see those now. There's evidence that you've had treatment, and there's evidence that the immunotherapy has helped you.
0: Teddy's dad is coming out on Cougar Mellencamp. 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
0: 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Hello, Chris Boom Boom Cannon. Someone was having a bad day. A cop pulled a gun on a fellow cop for microwaving fish in the break room. And while I would never condone behavior like that, I completely understand it. 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
8: 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The 32nd annual Missouri State Senior Games, June 11th through the 14th. 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

0: Thank you for letting us hang out with you as we wrap up this Thursday workday. It's Power 97.7. Hey there, Chris Boom Boom Cannon. You may not watch the news magazine show, but 60 Minutes has been on television for 57 years, and there's some turmoil going on. Some of the correspondents were let go a few days ago, and now Scott Pelley has been fired from CBS after going scorched earth on his new bosses during a meeting. And now they've already recut the intro to 60 Minutes. Check this out.
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19: Look, I'm an ant. You're a wood-munching clown. So here's a number two pencil. Go ahead and write it down. See, ants, we love snacks, but you termites are whack. I'm having picnics in kitchens, just snacking on baseball bats. You never should have battled me. Couldn't help but eat the trees. What is all you'll ever need? Oh, you're trying to win this thing. Shoulda, coulda, woulda. Shoulda, coulda, woulda. Oh, good. Jokes about wood. Never heard that. Easy on the snacks. Just take a look at your thorax. It's dragging on the floor and scraping across the grass. Oh, no, look out. It's a third grade class with a magnifying glass. What's that? I think I hear your queen calling. Left, right, left, you little drone. You better fall in. Shoulda marched to a different drum, because I just took your army out one by one.
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0: Thanks for hanging out with Power 97.7. If you need some free groceries, you're in luck. The Power Dinner Bell is happening tomorrow morning. Listen to Rick Masters. He's going to play the Dinner Bell Sounder. When you hear that, if you're caller 9, you pick up a $100 grocery shopping spree from Hy-Vee. So there's lots of things happening in the month of June, but there's one thing that's always missing.
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0: When you're looking for the classic hits, you've come to the right place. 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So, I told you I ran over Wile E. Coyote yesterday morning on my way to work. I saw the carcass in the road on my way home. Yuck. So now my car is being diagnosed by the Acme company to determine the damage this stupid animal did. But some guy named Bubba sent me a tip.
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0: Playing one classic hit after another, we are Power 97.7. Hey there, it's Chris Boom Boom Cannon. Well, sure, you can call it a rock chip, but I like to call them gravel road-induced heartbreak. And if you get one, you got to call Autoglass Express in Sedalia at 660-829-2400. I want to introduce you to Derek Goodman. He's the owner of Autoglass Express. Derek, how many rock chips do you think in a year that you see and, you know, come out and fix?
1: Oh, my
0: God. I know.
1: Gracious.
0: I know.
1: Say on average, just to shoot for a number, we probably do five or six a day between what's scheduled to walk in. Sometimes we've had days where we've done 10 of them. So we're seeing thousands of them things a year. So obviously it's not an uncommon problem.
0: No, I guess it's not. I mean, you kind of think it is. Now, I've had, of course, lots of rocks hit my windshield. And of course, I'm always just, first off, it scares the crap out of you. And then I'm going, please, please, is it okay? And it always appears to be okay.
1: Well, not going to break every single time, not going to leave a mark every time. Sometimes you'll get what we like to call flakes, which means it definitely impacted the glass, may have left just a little nick in it, but not enough to cause that thing to run out on you. That's best case scenario. Obviously, they kick up and put something in there that needs some attention, but we're happy to come out and get you fixed.
0: Now, you know, Derek, I mean, when this unfortunately happens to someone, I mean, there are other people that, of course, fix rock chips and can replace windshields, but why should people be calling Autoglass Express?
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0: You need to have some patience. Quitting time is mere minutes away. 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Hey there, Chris Boom Boom Cannon. Don't forget tomorrow, if you are active military or a veteran, you can get qualified for that limited edition bad boy mower, courtesy of Klein Saw Shop and Small Engine in Sedalia. You got to be listening for the 250 Years of Freedom Sounder. Be caller 7 and get qualified. And it's time to take today's headlines and add some ridiculous jokes you didn't ask for. It's kind of like those internet comment sections. Yeah, but this is FCC approved.
1: 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Today is National Hug Your Cat Day. 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Beef prices are at record highs. Just what vegans need. More reason to be smug. Blue Origin says it will fly another rocket before the end of the year, or possibly fly in a million different directions. And the latest diet trend is only eating food mentioned in the Bible. You can now buy them exclusively at the high-end grocery store Holy Foods. This is not headline news.
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0: 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Hello, Chris Boom Boom Cannon. Someone was having a bad day. A cop pulled a gun on a fellow cop for microwaving fish in the break room. And while I would never condone behavior like that, I completely understand it. 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

0: I know you have a lot of choices on who and what to listen to weekday afternoons. I'd like to say thank you for stopping by Power 97.7. 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And since it's National Cheese Day, here's comedian Julio Torres on being vegan. And does he miss cheese?
1: 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In my experience, the hardest part about being vegan is sort of the apologizing. People ask me if I miss meat or dairy. I mean, I miss being liked. I don't miss cheese, but I do miss getting asked to do things. I miss my friends and I miss my family.
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0: Thanks for spending part of your Thursday afternoon with Power 97.7. Free cash tomorrow. Yep, it's Rock Hard Friday. Rick Masters will play the Rock Hard Friday sounder. And if you're caller 9, he'll give you $100. Just like that. It's that easy. It's crazy, I know. Oh, before I forget, it's National Adopt-a-Shelter Cat Month. And shelter cats are basically tiny furry roommates who pay no rent, ignore your rules, and somehow still run the household. Think of it like this. If you've ever wanted a best friend who occasionally knocks your stuff off a table just to make eye contact, this is your month. If you're on the fence, here's some reasons you should adopt.
1: June is National Adopt-a-Shelter Cat Month. 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Number 5. 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Number 2, the smug satisfaction you get from telling everyone how you saved an animal. And number 1, because there ain't a shot in hell you'd pass the background check to adopt a kid.
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0: what's going on? It's Chris Boom Boom Cannon. You're hanging out with Power 97.7. Well, the final curtain has fallen on HBO's Euphoria. I still have yet to get through the first episode of the season. But if you're a huge fan, now you can celebrate by buying souvenirs from all that chaos. You know, because after years of drama, heartbreak, and tons of questionable life choices, what you really need is this.
1: Hey kids, ready for hours of fun?
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2: 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At least I think they do. I'm not sure where it is. Hey, Daddy!
3: 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What is it? 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
3: 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I mean, I'm not. 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

0: We are Power 97.7 playing nothing but the classic hits. Hi there, Chris Boom Boom Cannon. Tomorrow morning, Rick Masters is going to play the 250 Years of Freedom Sounder. When you hear that, if you're active military or a veteran, you can get qualified to win a limited edition Bad Boy Mower, courtesy of Klein Saw Shop and Small Engine in Sedalia. This week's sponsor, your Hy-Vee in Warrensburg. Thank you, guys. Well, I combed through all of the late night monologues from last night, so that way you don't have to pretend you watched them. Now you can see if any were funny.
1: CBS just fired longtime 60 Minutes correspondent Scott Pelley. Yeah, the story gets more bizarre because today CBS announced they're replacing Scott Pelley with Byron Allen. Yeah, in the last few months, 60 Minutes has lost multiple producers and correspondents. You could tell that they got rid of a lot of people because the show is now called 60 Seconds. And you go, this... Finally, McDonald's is trying to attract more customers by making hand-breaded chicken. Although, I don't know if I love their new slogan, our hands are all over your breath.
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0: Attention all athletes. 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

0: 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So, I told you I ran over Wile E. Coyote yesterday morning on my way to work. I saw the carcass in the road on my way home. Yuck. So now my car is being diagnosed by the Acme company to determine the damage this stupid animal did. But some guy named Bubba sent me a tip.
1: 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So time for Bubba's roadkill recipes. 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
0: Okay, thanks, Bubba. 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